It's 10 o'clock, ladies and gentlemen, and good morning and welcome to the news. Several awareness raising sessions are scheduled to run until Friday, July 3. This focus primarily on the use of MODAF, Mauritius Online Declaration of Assets Filing, an official platform established to streamline and secure the submission of asset and property declarations, as well as on the systems and procedures for processing building permit applications. Officials from various committees of regional authority will be taking part, while information sessions are also being held for police officers from different units. The police force in Rodrigues has a new chief assistant commissioner of police. Vikram Boudou has been stationed on the island since June 15, succeeding ACP Manoj Lochan. He says he is honored to have the opportunity to serve the people of Rodrigues. When agriculture and ecology become inseparable, an agroecology training session is being held today opposite the St. Gabriel Livestock Station. The event is an initiative of ANSAM as part of a pilot nursery project and will be led by Fabio Prima Vera, an agronomist and consultant for the project. Farmers, young people and local stakeholders are among those invited to participate. New prices will come into effect on July 1 for approximately 485 products covered by the Price Stabilization Fund. The measure was announced by the Prime Minister Dr. Navin Ramgoolam on June 19 as part of a 2026-2027 budget to help ease the cost of living price reductions and of between 10 and 20 rupees are planned for 7 categories of essential goods. The young athletes from Antoinette Prudence Sainte-Famille Arcier School are now ready for their next challenge. During a ceremony held yesterday afternoon in Latanier, they received their plane ticket and equipment for their trip to Mauritius. They are flying out today to represent Rodrigues at the grand finale of the Kids Athletics Inter-Primary School competition, which will take place at the Gemme Comarmont Stadium in Bambou. Louis Saint-Ange Philippe Bernoun as Tonton passed away on Sunday evening at the age of 83. An iconic figure in traditional Rodriguean music, he was both a drummer and a maker of traditional drums. Throughout his life, he dedicated his talent to preserving and promoting Rodriguean cultural heritage, notably alongside members of a traditional group Cardinal Blanc de Mangue. His passing leaves a great void in the island's artistic community, fellow artists, lovers of traditional music, and all those who had the privilege of knowing him pay tribute to a man who was passionate, generous, and deeply committed to passing on his knowledge. The entire team joins in extending its deepest sympathy to his family and loved ones. At the national level, the Minister of Energy and Public Utilities, Patrick Assiavaden, was the guest of the program Grand Titre yesterday. He discussed the introduction of a 25% subsidy for the installation of photovoltaic panels, a measure announced in the 2026-2027

0: T27 budget. Patrick Siavanen also stated that the Central Water Authority, CWA, board is working on a water tariff increase for the commercial and industrial sectors scheduled to take effect next August. The minister clarified that households will not be affected by this measure. Parliamentary proceedings resume at the National Assembly this Tuesday with a session focused on several major pieces of legislation. Lawmakers will examine two bills aimed at strengthening the legal framework for combating domestic violence and updating certain provisions of the penal code. They will also proceed with a third reading of the Appropriation Bill 2026-2027. Once this stage is completed, the budget measures will officially come into effect. And abroad, Russia's President Vladimir Putin acknowledged on Sunday that Ukrainian strikes were causing problems for Russia. As for strikes against critical infrastructure in general and energy infrastructure in particular, of course, these attacks on our infrastructure facilities create problems. That's obvious, Putin said in an interview with Russian journalist Pavel Zorubin. Right now, we are observing a certain shortage, but it's not critical. Ukraine has intensified its strikes on Russia in recent weeks, targeting energy and logistics infrastructure. Last week, it launched one of its largest drone attacks since the start of the war, striking 12 Russian regions as well as the Crimean Peninsula, which Russia has occupied since 2014. And that brings us to the end of News Update. Thank for your listening. Have a wonderful day. And if you can, enjoy it with Rogix FM. I'll be back at noon with Midday News.
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Everybody jumping out of their mind. Everybody going out of their skins. Everybody jumping out of their

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Don't be making promises that you can't keep. You don't like this little song I'm singing? Just grin and bear it. All I can say is if the shoe fits, wear it. And if you must keep talking, please try to make it right. Because your mind is on vacation and your mouth is working overtime.

count on you. What did you pick his for? Lover, just say crazy about that woman, cause Cal don't deserve it.

Welcome to the future. Let us take a sacred journey into the ancient past, where we shall look into the future, and from there